0: Energy. Einfach Sommer.
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0: 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It was almost love.
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I make her cards on her birthday, she makes me a better man. 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

They don't see me, they don't know what it's like. 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

0: 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Einfach Sommer.
1: It doesn't matter if you love him or capital H-I-M. Just put your paws up. Cause you were born this.

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Oh, you threw it all away, 'cause you're the devil in disguise. Now would you ever realize the consequences of